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1: 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Can't say second, Bob. Ever got a moment of telling the like a Facebook and I love a combo. Look for Mergung. It's a damn Saddam Bogosung and Nicola Acadia and Kesman, Excola Acadia, Saddam Saddam, one of the other one is the secretary of Bogosung of Guara, in the Night Riders and Kesman, in a web sequel. 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
11: Okay, so Governor, that I do my foolish copy and it's in Puke.
1: A Pukele Mijan.
11: A Puki Lika. I know the days when we saw on a require like I'm cheap is required. Like second, dig it clean.
1: Manja Jan Kinsilan.
11: I could catch on a mean.
1: Thank you. I'm going to go to the Facebook.
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1: And so, some things are by Sage Jamaki, or I'm going to say Billy Long, a minute away, Billy on Zella or Lea Modesha, like a big sort of government, Tabata, number 060-8-75-942, and the social, it 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
0: thank you my friend It's exactly 20 minutes past the hour, 4 o'clock at the road. I'm sure that I'm excited. Look, but the number is 060-875-942. Now we're going to look at the mixer. 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We're going to talk about the hell and do what? See, no, Tavala.
12: Tavan Tava.
0: Tavan Tava says.
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15: Hey, thank you, Baba. 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
16: you're not bamboo.
0: I have a painting of a bush. I'm
16: going to put you in the middle of my letter, but to make a hala papa and wala. Could you see a big fight like people about make a magonia?
0: Yeah.
16: Daniel Mabuna, Sukakan, the years. 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
0: a Wim Takabab. 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
17: And
0: I'm a good and bye.
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0: Thank you, Saisa Karani.
17: Thank you.
0: 106, hello.
18: Appreciate my show, I'm in.
0: Hey, forget about me,
18: Javi. 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
0: I appreciate it. I'm going to
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3: Our poor Sakala did a small look. 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
0: Kashaka.
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23: 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Malan Kambi, Malin, the Inco.
0: Just as little Malan Kambi.
23: So,
0: a Dunko. 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
23: But I'm here, I'm not here, and our black man. 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
3: 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Me and Kovla best that no one a man. One of them I will follow Goshakamapo with brothers for go home.
0: Yes,
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0: See, made a gratis governor.
2: Gratis for fair, Dr. For Rosecha.
0: Yeah.
2: I got to go goodbye.
0: Eh.
2: Like I'm sure.
0: Yeah.
2: When I got you born, this is my general. Like I'm back.
0: Eh.
2: When I got no respect. Like I'm doing a moon.
0: Yeah.
2: When I got to go out, I'm the governor, Dr. For fair.
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7: Chapu.
0: Hey, this is a good one. I'm going to get the session. Somebody shall WhatsApp. What's going on? I'm saying
8: that I'm not cooking. 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But for this was it, CC. bapfusha hi manuru kamlingisa block 3 inkomu
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11: Listen for
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11: Ah, I know how to dump it.
0: Ina.
11: Hey, it's a dump it. It's a pump it. It's a bottle of a gallon.
0: Just three.
11: 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I'm gonna buy. 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Like I can't deal. I could not see none of that.
0: Yeah.
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17: Thank you.
0: Thank you. It's also okay. It's also okay. It's also okay. It's also okay. It's also okay. It's also okay. It's also okay. It's also okay. It's also okay. It's also okay. It's also okay. It's also
18: okay. It's also okay. It's also okay. It's also okay. It's also okay. It's also okay. It's also okay. It's also okay. It's also okay. It's also okay. It's also okay. 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
2: A case of murder has been opened by the local police and a manhunt for the unknown suspect is underway. The Provincial Commissioner of Police in Limpopo, Lieutenant General John Skippers, has condemned the senseless killing in the strongest possible terms. Anyone with information that can assist with the investigation should contact investigating officer Sergeant Simon Jabulani Maswanganye on the number 0823199724 or Crime Stop number 0860111 or the nearest police or may share information on MySubs app.
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1: People who follow the commission's proceedings will have heard that all the time we refer to what we have read in the statements of witnesses because we prepare ahead of time. If a statement was given or furnished to the commission after 9 p.m., there is no way that that statement would then be forwarded to us commissioners for us to prepare. That's true of the evidence leaders as well, actually, because they too need to prepare. So practically, it is not possible to hear Mr. Adams's evidence today. For that reason, as Mr. Shaskalson requests, the hearing of his testimony must, Mr. Adams's testimony must be postponed. 19
2: August, Chair.
1: 19 August, Mr.
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EZ.

0: a black coffee from Sadakal and Natosh, some Rakonatons and the Sako. Booya! A good talent, a good male, a good talent, a good lindale. It is exactly 21 minutes after the hour 6 o'clock. First hour, the big breakfast on the big series, Sheila. I come care of Mixer Ramoxa, second, selection show again, come tell the corner. A gamma jambu, yes, second of the big breakfast zone. Second of Kumambiri, come with your Sungola. I live in a bucket in Biri, and I'm a Kumambiri, and every shake I should go show.
1: And I'm a show, I'm a dam.
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0: Alright, it's exactly 23 minutes after the hour 6 o'clock. I'm South FM. Hey, I'm sure I'm going to talk to you. 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I'm going to talk to you. I'm going to talk to you. 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
1: First quarter of 2026, we lost 345,000 jobs, and indeed this quarter we have lost 16,000 jobs. Let us look at those that are outside the labor force. Of course, the students have always led in this regard. They have gone up by 1 percentage point, and quarter on quarter changes 101,000. The discouraged work seekers went down by 1.1% straight by losing 227.
0: Mutivi eka xenge xa xinawu Prof Paul Matlala hi loyi a solaka murhangeri wa vandla ra National Colored Congress Fidel Adams. 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
2: 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If a statement was given or furnished, prepare ahead of time. 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
1: This murder has been opened by the local police and a manhunt for the unknown suspect is underway. The provincial commissioner of police in Limpopo, Lieutenant General John Skippers, has condemned the senseless killing in the strongest possible terms. Anyone with information that can assist with the investigation should contact investigating officer Sergeant Simon Jabulani Maswanganye on the number 082-319-9724 or Crime Stop number 086-10111 or the nearest police, or may share information on MySubs app.
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2: Mashaba is a witness in a murder case where in a 26-year-old man was fatally stabbed at hlanganani RDP Guzama on the 4th March 2023. A suspect was arrested and remains in custody while the matter is currently before Toronto High Court for trial. Police urge Mr. Blessed Mashaba or anyone who knows his whereabouts to contact the investigating officer, Detective Sergeant Kate Mahani, on the number 082-468-8673 or 079-316-4554 or the nearest police or crime stop number 08600-10111 or may share information on MySubs app.
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0: 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That's true of the evidence leaders as well, actually, because they too need to prepare. 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
0: La hiku futurisa shoku dashalimi dashalimi shoko eka the big breakfast zone. 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

0: 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Skoko, they just cut off my TV subscription and my data's all gone. It's the Dabi Fandag.
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2: First quarter of 2026, we lost 345,000 jobs, and indeed this quarter we have lost 16,000 jobs. Let us look at those that are outside the labor force. Of course, the students have always led in this regard. They have gone up by 1 percentage point, and quarter on quarter changes 101,000. The discouraged work seekers went down by 1.1% straight by losing 220.
1: Motivi eka xenge xa xinawu Prof Mpho Matlala hi loyi a solaka murhangeri wa vandla ra National Colored Congress Fidel Adams. 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
3: Evidence today for us to hear Mr. Adams's evidence now. People who follow the commission's proceedings will have heard that if a statement was given or furnished to the commission after 9 p.m. there is no way that that statement would then be forwarded to us commissioners for us to prepare. That's true of the

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Nalang the Catholic and from Bacatina, but man, like Facebook page, Josh Teach. 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
1: In a murder case where in a 26-year-old man was fatally stabbed at Tlangarane RDP, Ikuzanga, on the 4th March 2023. A suspect was arrested and remains in custody. In a murder case where in a 26-year-old man was fatally stabbed at Tlangarane RDP, Ikuzanga, on the 4th March 2023. A suspect was arrested and remains in custody while the matter is currently before Thohoyandou High Court for trial. Police urge Mr. Blessed Mashaba or anyone who knows his whereabouts to contact the investigating officer, Detective Sergeant Kate Mahani, on the number 082-468-8673 or 079-316-4554 or the nearest police or crime stop number 086-10111 or may share information on MySubs app.
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1: Okay, right, I'm gonna bring Serbam in about Grande Camina when I double case a stress or match train cake, Magadish Pemelicia, social development. I'm gonna bring Serbam in about Grande case, I got my train, and I shook on Magalia. 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And when I bring Serbam in about Grande, Blue Lamil Jofusheta, and we bring Serbam in about Grande, but then it's connection well and well. Now go push Lungisa, and then Milana when I continue in Carlo going at the Kumbi, Lumunuku inua.

tsa technology se go tsena e go swina hina re sabe mpo yo jikelela e jikelela o tshwenye ya www.gcrfm.co.za Technology, she couldn't see my hina. 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
2: Let us look at those that are outside the labor force. Of course, the students have always led in this regard. They have gone up by 1 percentage point and quarter on quarter changes 101,000. The discouraged work seekers went down by 1.1% straight.
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3: Fatally stabbed at Hlanganani RDP, Guza, on the 4th March 2023. A suspect was arrested and remains in custody while the matter is currently before Thohoyandou High Court for trial. Police urge Mr. Blessed Mashaba or anyone who knows his whereabouts to contact the investigating officer, Detective Sergeant Kate Mahani, on the number 082-468-8673 or 079-316-4554 or the nearest police or crime stop number 08600111 or may share information on my subscribe.
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1: 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We are municipality where environment, tourism, agriculture and mineral resources thrives for economic growth.
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8: Next, the Government Employees Pension Fund is looking for its members, pensioners or beneficiaries who may have not claimed their benefits. If you are a GEPF beneficiary and have not claimed your benefits, send an email to unclaimedbenefit@gpaa.gov.za or call 012-399-2464 between 7:30 a.m. and 4 p.m. during weekdays. Avoid scammers by coming directly to our office.

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1: In the last quarter, first quarter of 2026, we lost 345,000 jobs, and indeed this quarter we have lost 16,000 jobs. Let us look at those that are outside the labor force. Of course, the students have always led in this regard. They have gone up by 1 percentage point, and quarter on quarter changes 101,000. The discouraged work seekers went down by 1.1%.
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2: In the last quarter, first quarter of 2026, we lost 345,000 jobs, and indeed this quarter we have lost 16,000 jobs. Let us look at those that are outside the labor force. Of course, the students have always led in this regard. They have gone up by 1 percentage point and quarter on quarter changes 101,000. The discouraged work seekers went down by 1.1% straight by losing 227.
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3: First quarter of 2026 we lost 345,000 jobs and indeed this quarter we have lost 16,000 jobs. Let us look at those that are outside the labor force. Of course, the students have always led in this regard. They have gone up by 1 percentage point and quarter on quarter changes 101,000. The discouraged work seekers went down by 1.1% straight by losing 227.
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1: Yes, it's a car.
2: I go up in that need to.
1: Mpongwana, Pongo.
2: 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I said a wrong.
3: I said a wrong.
1: I am.
4: Manito.
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2: Hey. Yeah. Yeah. Hello.
6: Hey,
2: Bomato. Yes, it's Tavi.
6: Says Mataki.
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3: 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Look at Akum Kongwan.
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5: 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A plant you were no problem for the past 4 years until members of the community report to the office of the executive mayor that the plant is collapsing. A plant yobana dzi filter za more than 6 hezi filter dzote dzo chinyala all of them. But my question is the executive mayor, filter ya matomo ya chinyala, what is our the general manager of water and sanitation did to keep quiet? What is the municipal manager did to keep quiet? Wa chinyala yobiri awararu na 5, 6, 7 until your collapse totally yesterday. So we came today and because we were screaming every day, say why are you not fixing the package plant that is servicing 19 villages? But finally today in the morning when they heard that you were visiting here, they appointed a contractor who will come and start tomorrow. to refurbish the whole plant. The plant to refurbish you, and it will start. The contractor will start tomorrow. I'm told. I was reading through the general manager that is within more than 7.9 million rand. So I'm happy here that members of the community are happy. But at the same time, because these people, they don't have what people that were hired them in our institution must make a plan now so that they need to come with a temporary solution for our people to get water. But at some point, these things, councillors, we need to check in future as members of the council, because we are hired by people. We didn't hire ourselves. We didn't submit a CV. That what kind of a people that we need to hire to help our people? Because planting as Chinyali for the past 4 years until today, but Chinyali plant 1, 2, 3, it means these people were waiting for this plant to collapse, completely collapse, so that our people can able to not to get water. Make a thorough, when we advertise a post, what kind of an engineer that we want. Because a municipality, I've been saying this for the past 3 years while I was the MMC of finance, that a municipality like Vembe is not a child's play. But dealing with national cuisine, even if you can go to the city of Cape Town and ask people in the city of Cape Town, what is your problem? They will tell you that our problem is water. So when you hire people on this issue like the one of the municipalities that deal with water and sanitation, you need a qualified engineer. I've been saying this, that we need people who are qualified engineers to deal with issues of water and sanitation. I'm sorry to say this because I have a BCom. You cannot take somebody who have a BCom accounting and make him a municipal manager of like Vembe, who deals with water and sanitation. Vembe district municipality is not a municipality like Musina or Tulamera that are not dealing with water. Here we need engineers that will help our people. Thank you.
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2: Adams's evidence now. People who follow the commission's proceedings will have heard that all the time we refer to what we have read in the statements of witnesses because we prepare ahead of time. If a statement was given or furnished to the commission after 9 p.m., there is no way that that statement would then be forwarded to us commissioners for us to prepare. That's true as well, actually, because it is not possible to hear Mr. Adams's evidence today. For that reason, as Mr. Shaskalsen requests, the hearing of his testimony must, Mr. Adams's testimony must be postponed.
3: 19 August, Chair.
2: 19 August.
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1: 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The Provincial Commissioner of Police in Limpopo, Lieutenant General John Skeppers, has condemned the senseless killing in the strongest possible terms. Anyone with information that can assist with the investigation should contact investigating officer Sergeant Simon Jabulani Maswanganya on the number 082-319-9724 or Crime Stop number 086-10111 or the nearest police or may share information on my subs app.
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1: Mr. Mashaba is a witness in a murder case where in a 26-year-old man was fatally stabbed at Hlanganani RDP, Nkuzana, on the 4th March 2023. A suspect was arrested and remains in custody while the matter is currently before Thohoyandou High Court for trial. Police urge Mr. Blessed Mashaba or anyone who knows his whereabouts to contact the investigating officer, Detective Sergeant Kate Mahani, on the number 082-468-8673 or 079-316-4554 or the nearest police or crime stop number 086-10111 or may share information on my subs app.
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